0: Jess.
1: TGIFP. It's your girl, Best Jess. And after 7 p.m. on this 4th of September, it was another hot one for us. Yeah, the kind where you find yourself sweating in really uncomfy places while just existing outside for more than a few minutes. But hope you were being smart, staying hydrated, cool, and keeping an eye on the fur babies outside, too. We're together for the good time once again while kicking off this long holiday weekend and enjoying all of our favorites all the way until midnight. Gotta love that. And hey, for a little positive push in the right direction, repeat after me. I never stop trying, but I do stop working long enough to enjoy life. That's right. Work hard, but always make time to savor the moment, because life is meant to be lived to the fullest, and that's just a little bit of wisdom coming courtesy of Dolly Parton. Yeah, a Dollyism, if you will, and the wise woman that she is. Keep it in mind, plus keep it for favorites like Tucker Wetmore and Brunette. I'm River Country, WIVR. And you ready?

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3: We've got a hot and humid start to the weekend. Things will cool off a little bit on Sunday and Labor Day, and things look generally pretty good. A few clouds and maybe a shower overnight. Our low should be around 70. We're getting a lot of sunshine on Saturday and hitting the upper 80s, but the heat index up around 100, so it will be a really sticky day. A few clouds on Saturday night with mid-60s. We get low 80s for the high on Sunday and sunny back to the mid-80s and sunny Labor Day. I'm meteorologist Steve Hamilton.
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River Country, WIDR. I love that one by Russell Dickerson. It's worth your while. And how you doing tonight, peeps? Let me know where you're listening from on this Friday. And TGIF, it's Best Jazz. I'll be back to show a little love to our friend Harry and keep it here for that. Plus, I'm in the studio, also streaming via the mobile app and WIVR1017.com. 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

River Country, WIVR with Jelly Roll. And that one goes out to Harry Rogers of Kankakee, our lucky list of the week. Yeah, congrats again, Harry. Jelly Roll was among his favorites, and you probably already knew that because Selected Monday, we've been telling you all about Harry ever since, but we also gave him one of our ultimate thank you prize packages that we pack with goodies from Oliver's, Game On, LK Tax Shop, and us at River Country. I mean, how great is that? All they had to do to make this happen was sign up, so follow the link for the website or use the mobile app for your chance to be a list of the week, too, sometime. Yeah, for now, though, good luck. And after 8 or 7:30, yeah, it's best, Jess. I love this next one. It's by Miranda Lambert. I used to always sing it in karaoke Friday nights, and here it is, Mama's Broken Heart on River Country, WIVR. I'll let her sing it this time, though. You're welcome.

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0: And things look generally pretty good. A few clouds and maybe a shower overnight. Our low should be around 70. We're getting a lot of sunshine on Saturday and hitting the upper 80s, but the heat index up around 100, so it will be a really sticky day. A few clouds on Saturday night with mid-60s. We get low 80s for the high on Sunday and sunny back to the mid-80s and sunny Labor Day. I'm meteorologist Steve Hamilton.
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River Country, WIVR, and heading into our Labor Day holiday weekend, peeps. So don't forget that we have two places where we are really hoping to see you for just a bit tomorrow. Yeah, it's best just starting with the van stop at Carpet Weavers in Vernon to see our buddy Denny Case. Well, he is set up between 9 and 9:30 during their huge Labor Day weekend sales event. And you're going to get a chance to save big on top quality flooring for your next project while you're there. 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

0: River Country, WIVR, Justin Moore, that's Tom's Ticking, TGIF, it's Best Jess after 8 p.m. and on the 4th of September, so Kim Albers, a grandpa.
1: Happy, happy birthday, baby. Happy birthday to you.
0: Happy birthday to the lucky birthday club winner for the week, and although we have been celebrating her all week, the big day is finally here. Yeah, I hope you feel all the love, Kim, and enjoy the goodies we gave you in that birthday prize pack. They came from Dairy Queen, Brookmont Bowling, and Bussies. But what are you doing tonight? Whatever it is, enjoy your birthday. While the rest of you, a friendly reminder that you do need to submit your birthday every single year if you would like a chance to win, and for us to show you all sorts of love when your special day rolls around too, okay? So get on it. Well, for now, I can't love you anymore. That's right. It's Ella Langley with Morgan Wallen on River Country.

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3: We've got a hot and humid start to the weekend. Things will cool off a little bit on Sunday and Labor Day, and things look generally pretty good. A few clouds and maybe a shower overnight. Our low should be around 70. We're getting a lot of sunshine on Saturday and hitting the upper 80s, but the heat index up around 100, so it will be a really sticky day. A few clouds on Saturday night with mid-60s. We get low 80s for the high on Sunday and sunny back to the mid-80s and sunny Labor Day. I'm meteorologist Steve Hamilton.
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River Country, WIVR. That's Tim McGraw and One Bad Habit. Now, be safe and enjoy your evening, peeps. Yeah, it's Best Jess. TGIF. I'm in the studio for the fun and the long haul on this Friday while getting this Labor Day holiday weekend underway. That's right. Enjoy your break. You deserve it. And almost 8:30, John Party's up next with Boots Off on River Country, WIVR.

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River Country, WIVR, Fast Car by Mr. Luke Combs. And Hey Peeps, Asbestos, the Hank Heber Valley Regatta is got going today, yeah, with 3 days of nonstop action, elite national powerboat drivers, and roaring engines set for our Liberty Holiday weekend. How great does all that sound? Don't miss it. Besides the racing, enjoy the food trucks, the concessions, cold drinks, the kids' zone, and even some quality time with our buddy Uncle Mikey. That's right. Saturday, he's going to be out there 11 to 12:30 for a broadcast and just hanging out with all of our friends on the 5th. So stop by to see Mike, catch the race, and just enjoy your Liberty Holiday weekend as it's meant to be enjoyed at the Kinky River Valley Regatta. For now, get all the details on the website or the Facebook event page. Meanwhile, though, after 8:30 on our Friday, and it's Parmalee taking us back to the music with Cowgirl on River Country, WIVR.

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4: We've got a hot and humid start to the weekend. Things will cool off a little bit on Sunday and Labor Day, and things look generally pretty good. A few clouds and maybe a shower overnight. Our low should be around 70. We're getting a lot of sunshine on Saturday and hitting the upper 80s, but the heat index up around 100, so it will be a really sticky day. A few clouds on Saturday night with mid-60s. We get low 80s for the high on Sunday and sunny back to the mid-80s and sunny Labor Day. I'm meteorologist Steve Hamilton.
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0: River Country, WIVR. And hey, the 54th Annual Earl Park Fall Festival will be going on through Monday, peeps. Yeah, the 7th. Don't miss the big parade. That's on Monday. But then Saturday, our buddy Mike Rubel, he'll be your MC for the truck and tractor pull. And behind the mic once again for the Demo Derby Sunday, too. Yeah, keep your eyes peeled for him. Just head on for some of the fun this weekend during the 54th Annual Earl Park Fall Festival. But yeah, it's Best Jazz, almost 9 p.m. And for more on that, you can visit our community calendar via WIVR1017.com.
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River Country, WIVR, Taylor Swift's I Knew It, I Knew You. And it was a big year for Taylor Swift. Yeah, she dropped that song for the Toy Story 5 soundtrack. That was a big deal. Plus, the singer said I do to Travis Kelce during a very lavish wedding ceremony at MSG. Also got a new pup in the beautiful Wendy. Plus, Taylor and Travis even bought a new house, too. Yeah. I mean, if you could call this historic, sprawling lakefront mansion a house, but reportedly she dropped $5.35 million on a home just a few miles from where Travis grew up near Cleveland. And this place is huge. That's right. I'm talking 21,000 square foot, 8 bedrooms, 11 potties, a pool and a spa, a game room that was like apparently once a Gilded Age ballroom, amazing, and a guest cottage. I mean, I love all of it. I'm so jealous, but also in a completely different tax bracket. Yeah, it's best, Jess. And hey, after 9 p.m. on this Friday, TGIF, we're kicking off the Labor Day holiday weekend in style and taking a back road with Rodney Atkins on River Country, WIVR.

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5: We've got a hot and humid start to the weekend. Things will cool off a little bit on Sunday and Labor Day, and things look generally pretty good. A few clouds and maybe a shower overnight. Our low should be around 70. We're getting a lot of sunshine on Saturday and hitting the upper 80s, but the heat index up around 100, so it will be a really sticky day. A few clouds on Saturday night with mid-60s. We get low 80s for the high on Sunday and sunny back to the mid-80s and sunny Labor Day. I'm meteorologist Steve Hamilton.
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1: River Country, WIVR with Jason Aldean. Let Your Boys Be Country. And TGIF peeps, we have officially survived the weekend. Gosh, it was touch and go there for a bit, if I'm to be honest. Just kidding, it's best jazz. But on the Long Alley weekend and any plans for it, let me know if there's anything you're super excited about. Yeah, I'm actually going to go to a smoke-off tomorrow in my dad's, like, neighborhood in the park. Basically, all the guys, they get together, they smoke something, meat, who knows what it is. Well, the family, like, makes sides, and we have, like, a cookout, and then we vote, like, who is the best smoke-off winner. Anyway, it's going to be a real good time, but let me know what you're going to be up to this weekend and what you're where you're off to tonight. Meanwhile, though, I'll be right here along for the ride. Yeah, in the studio until midnight, and streaming from the mobile app, also WIDR 1017.com. 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

River Country, WIVR, George Burge with Luke Bryan for Rod, Rod, Rod. And evening, peeps, it's Best Jazz. And gosh, congratulations to all the lucky ticket winners from this past week. Yeah. Yeah, Royce met so many during the morning show, I can't even list them all. He gave them all tickets for either Dustin Lynch at the Loeb Stadium in Lafayette, Indiana, September 10th, or Brantley Gilbert, the 11th, at the Sandwich Fair. And this was a big one. They could have won tickets to see Garth Brooks live at the Allstate Arena next weekend, too. Seriously, how amazing is that? Now, we'll be back to you all over again with some more fun tickets here next week. Don't miss your chance to call in the win starting Tuesday morning. You can actually visit the website right now, though, for a bonus chance to win your way to Brantley Gilbert and the Sandwich Fair. So, good luck on that and get after it. For now, after 9:30 on this Friday evening, and it's Randy Houser running on a moonlight on River Country, WIVR.

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4: We've got a hot and humid start to the weekend. Things will cool off a little bit on Sunday and Labor Day, and things look generally pretty good. A few clouds and maybe a shower overnight. Our low should be around 70. We're getting a lot of sunshine on Saturday and hitting the upper 80s, but the heat index up around 100, so it will be a really sticky day. A few clouds on Saturday night with mid-60s. We get low 80s for the high on Sunday and sunny, back to the mid-80s

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River Country, WIVR. And hey, don't forget that the Wild and Crazy Duo will be back for the good time this weekend. That's right. Big D and Bubba make a plan to join them for their next Honky Tonkin' Show and starting 8 p.m. Saturday night. 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Meanwhile, though, TGIF, almost 10 p.m. And we're kicking off this Labor Day holiday weekend together on River Country, WIVR.

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River Country, WYVR, with Thomas Rhett and Ain't a Bad Live. TGIF, peeps. Seriously, did this week seem to have it out for you, or was it just me? Let me know. It's best, Jess. And I guess a little extra stress is to be expected when you have the Labor Day holiday weekend in your near future. Yeah, speaking of, as you know, millions of workers, they take off on Labor Day, but thousands of individuals, they're still pulling the ultimate shift. And that's moms. You see, they say that on average, over 10,000 babies are born across the United States on Labor Day, and giving Labor Day an entirely different meaning. That's right. A mind-blowing little holiday fact for you, peeps. Well, for now, it's after 10 p.m., and I am so happy to kick off my holiday weekend with you, plus Dolly Parton's 9 to 5 on River Country, WIVR. Any excuse to play Dolly in this song, I swear.

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5: We've got a hot and humid start to the weekend. Things will cool off a little bit on Sunday and Labor Day, and things look generally pretty good. A few clouds and maybe a shower overnight. Our low should be around 70. We're getting a lot of sunshine on Saturday and hitting the upper 80s, but the heat index up around 100, so it will be a really sticky day. A few clouds on Saturday night with mid-60s. We get low 80s for the high on Sunday and sunny back to the mid-80s and sunny Labor Day. I'm meteorologist Steve Hamilton.
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River Country, WIVR, Sam Hunt's Country House. And I will always choose a house in the country over an apartment in the city. What about you? Growing up, my best friend always wanted the city life, and I wanted the simpler life, but like less Paris Hilton. Or maybe not. She is really fun. I wouldn't mind having her around anyways. Just let me know your pick. It's Best Jazz and almost 10:30 on our Friday. It's the Dream Team, yeah, with MacArthur on River Country, WIVR.

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You know the songs. 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

River Country, WIVR, Bailey Zimmerman. I love that one. It's religiously. And really reminder, peeps, to meet our buddy Denny Case for a van stop in Bourbonnais tomorrow morning between 9 and 9:30. You go see him while you're running around enjoying your holiday weekend, because he'll be with our friends at Kurt Weaver's, and they are having a massive Liberty sales event, which this is your chance to snag big, big savings on flooring for wherever you're working on. And all those home flooring projects, don't miss it. I keep telling you that my mom said that they are just so helpful at Kurt Weaver's, and they took great care of her while, you know, helping her work on her living room after that March 10th storm caused so much damage. So stop by, say hello to Denny this Saturday morning, and maybe they'll save you some money. But for more, visit the Facebook event page or even our website. For now, it's After 10:30 with Coe and Jesse, taking the high road on River Country, WIVR.

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0: fireworks display at Oakland Park. Parking is available off Oakley Avenue or near Oak Hill School on Nickel Street. And Monday morning is the 107th annual Town of Lowell Labor Day Parade. 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
2: We've got a hot and humid start to the weekend. Things will cool off a little bit on Sunday and Labor Day, and things look generally pretty good. A few clouds and maybe a shower overnight. Our low should be around 70. We're getting a lot of sunshine on Saturday and hitting the upper 80s, but the heat index up around 100, so it will be a really sticky day. A few clouds on Saturday night with mid-60s. We get low 80s for the high on Sunday and sunny back to the mid-80s and sunny Labor Day. I'm meteorologist Steve Hamilton.
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River Country, WIVR. Now, Peeves, Rick Jackson will be back with another Country Classic show this Sunday morning from 7 until 10 a.m. That's right, powered by LK Tax Shop. Tune in for it every weekend while he brings you the greatest country hits. And he has the coolest stories about the artists, songwriters, the behind the, like those unsung heroes behind the music, too. All of them. Yeah, that's right. Check back for that on Sunday. For now, though, it's Best Jazz, almost 11 p.m. on this Friday. And I am Molly Orris until midnight on River Country, WIVR.

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River Country, WIVR, Stella Lefties, Boston, and Howdy Peeps, Drill Best Jess, and after 11 p.m. at TGIF, heading into our big Liberty Holiday weekend, and what are your big plans for it? Reach out to let me know. Well, I'm still here till midnight, but we do have two places where we are really hoping to see you for just a bit, and I already talked about how it's all starting with a van stop at Kurt Weaver's in Bourbonnais until 9:30 a.m., but then 11 until 12:30 p.m. tomorrow and Saturday, Uncle Mikey, he'll be out at the Kinky River Valley Regatta for a broadcast and just enjoying the day, hanging out with all our friends. So stop by to see the guys tomorrow. Save some money, catch the race, and enjoy your Liberty Holiday weekend with us. But get all the details on Facebook or via the website. For now, though, Jimmy is with Alan, and it's 5 o'clock somewhere on River Country, WIVR. That's Alan Jackson's rebuild. We're just on a first-name basis now because...

0: 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What country am I in?
1: It doesn't matter. It's 5 o'clock somewhere.
0: It's always on 5 in Margaritaville, come to think of it.
1: Yeah, I heard that.
0: You've been there, haven't you?
1: Yes, sir.
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3: We've got a hot and humid start to the weekend. Things will cool off a little bit on Sunday and Labor Day, and things look generally pretty good. A few clouds and maybe a shower overnight. Our low should be around 70. We're getting a lot of sunshine on Saturday and hitting the upper 80s, but the heat index up around 100, so it will be a really sticky day. A few clouds on Saturday night with mid-60s. We get low 80s for the high on Sunday and sunny back to the mid-80s and sunny Labor Day. I'm meteorologist Steve Hamilton.
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River Country, WIVR. Hey, peeps, it's your best Jess, and congratulations to all the lucky ticket winners from this past week. Yeah, Roy, he snagged so many, like, during the morning show that it's too many to name. But they all scored either tickets for Dustin Lynch, Brantley Gilbert, or the legendary Garth Brooks live next weekend. I mean, how amazing is that, seriously? We'll be back with more giveaways next week, and don't miss your chance to call in the win during Tuesday. But hey, visit the website right now for an extra bonus chance to win your way to Brantley Gilbert and the Sandwich Fair. Meanwhile, good luck, and almost 11:30. Thanks a bunch for kicking off your Liberty Holiday weekend with me tonight on River Country, WIVR.

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I saw the old man's face. Front page obituary. He was a millionaire. He left his fortune to some guy he barely knew. His kids were mad as hell.

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5: We've got a hot and humid start to the weekend. Things will cool off a little bit on Sunday and Labor Day, and things look generally pretty good. A few clouds and maybe a shower overnight. Our low should be around 70. We're getting a lot of sunshine on Saturday and hitting the upper 80s, but the heat index up around 100, so it will be a really sticky day. A few clouds on Saturday night with mid-60s. We get low 80s for the high on Sunday and sunny, back to the mid-80s and sunny Labor Day. I'm meteorologist Steve Hamilton.
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3: We've got a hot and humid start to the weekend. Things will cool off a little bit on Sunday and Labor Day, and things look generally pretty good. A few clouds and maybe a shower overnight. Our low should be around 70. We're getting a lot of sunshine on Saturday and hitting the upper 80s, but the heat index up around 100, so it will be a really sticky day. A few clouds on Saturday night with mid-60s. We get low 80s for the high on Sunday and sunny back to the mid-80s and sunny Labor Day. I'm meteorologist Steve Hamilton.
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2: We've got a hot and humid start to the weekend. Things will cool off a little bit on Sunday and Labor Day, and things look generally pretty good. A few clouds and maybe a shower overnight. Our low should be around 70. We're getting a lot of sunshine on Saturday and hitting the upper 80s, but the heat index up around 100, so it will be a really sticky day. A few clouds on Saturday night with mid-60s. We get low 80s for the high on Sunday and sunny back to the mid-80s and sunny Labor Day. I'm meteorologist Steve Hamilton.
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3: We've got a hot and humid start to the weekend. Things will cool off a little bit on Sunday and Labor Day, and things look generally pretty good. A few clouds and maybe a shower overnight. Our low should be around 70. We're getting a lot of sunshine on Saturday and hitting the upper 80s, but the heat index up around 100, so it will be a really sticky day. A few clouds on Saturday night with mid-60s. We get low 80s for the high on Sunday and sunny back to the mid-80s and sunny Labor Day. I'm meteorologist Steve Hamilton.
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2: We've got a hot and humid start to the weekend. Things will cool off a little bit on Sunday and Labor Day, and things look generally pretty good. A few clouds and maybe a shower overnight. Our low should be around 70. We're getting a lot of sunshine on Saturday and hitting the upper 80s, but the heat index up around 100, so it will be a really sticky day. A few clouds on Saturday night with mid-60s. We get low 80s for the high on Sunday and sunny back to the mid-80s and sunny Labor Day. I'm meteorologist Steve Hamilton.
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2: We've got a hot and humid start to the weekend. Things will cool off a little bit on Sunday and Labor Day, and things look generally pretty good. A few clouds and maybe a shower overnight. Our low should be around 70. We're getting a lot of sunshine on Saturday and hitting the upper 80s, but the heat index up around 100, so it will be a really sticky day. A few clouds on Saturday night with mid-60s. We get low 80s for the high on Sunday and sunny back to the mid-80s and sunny Labor Day. I'm meteorologist Steve Hamilton.
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2: We've got a hot and humid start to the weekend. Things will cool off a little bit on Sunday and Labor Day, and things look generally pretty good. A few clouds and maybe a shower overnight. Our low should be around 70. We're getting a lot of sunshine on Saturday and hitting the upper 80s, but the heat index up around 100, so it will be a really sticky day. A few clouds on Saturday night with mid-60s. We get low 80s for the high on Sunday and sunny back to the mid-80s and sunny Labor Day. I'm meteorologist Steve Hamilton.
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2: We've got a hot and humid start to the weekend. Things will cool off a little bit on Sunday and Labor Day, and things look generally pretty good. A few clouds and maybe a shower overnight. Our low should be around 70. We're getting a lot of sunshine on Saturday and hitting the upper 80s, but the heat index up around 100, so it will be a really sticky day. A few clouds on Saturday night with mid-60s. We get low 80s for the high on Sunday and sunny back to the mid-80s and sunny Labor Day. I'm meteorologist Steve Hamilton.
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4: Sunny skies as we head to our Saturday and a daytime high reaching 89 later this afternoon. Winds light and variable at times out of the north-northeast, and a stray shower or thunderstorm can't be ruled out primarily for the first half of our Saturday. A couple of light clouds later this afternoon and partly cloudy skies overnight tonight, eventually down to 64 for an overnight low. Sunny into Sunday with a high reaching 84 degrees. I'm meteorologist Jason Laird.
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4: Sunny skies as we head through our Saturday and a daytime high reaching 89 later this afternoon. Winds light and variable at times out of the north-northeast, and a stray shower or thunderstorm can't be ruled out primarily for the first half of our Saturday. A couple of light clouds later this afternoon and partly cloudy skies overnight tonight, eventually down to 64 for an overnight low. Sunny into Sunday with a high reaching 84 degrees. I'm meteorologist Jason Laird.
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River Country, WIVR, that is Luke Combs. Good morning and happy weekend. Roy Gregory here. Not just any weekend, it's Labor Day holiday weekend. Many people have Monday off as well, so whatever you're doing, thank you so much for making River Country part of your weekend. We appreciate it. Lots of fun going on. We have a couple of live broadcasts going on today. We're going to talk about Denny Case. We'll lead it off. Mike Tamano a little later on. Details on the way. And there are a ton of things to do, Labor Day-themed events that you can check out, and we'll be running through some of those. Here's Florida Georgia Line on River Country, WIVR.

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3: Sunny skies as we head through our Saturday and a daytime high reaching 89 later this afternoon. Winds light and variable at times out of the north-northeast, and a stray shower or thunderstorm can't be ruled out primarily for the first half of our Saturday. A couple of light clouds later this afternoon and partly cloudy skies overnight tonight, eventually down to 64 for an overnight low. Sunny into Sunday with a high reaching 84 degrees. I'm meteorologist Jason Laird.
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River Country, WIVR. I think when Lainey Wilson put this song together, she was thinking about things that you lose the most. Phone, keys, wallet. I think that covers it. Here's Lainey Wilson.

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River Country, WIBR, that's Brooks and Dunn. America's Tailgate on CBS is happening with this guy on CBS Labor Day Monday. It starts at 7 p.m. our time, along with Chase Rice, Gabby Barrett, also John Legend, Sheryl Crow, and others. CBS Labor Day Monday. Here is Chase Rice on River Country.

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We've got our week's worth of farm news coming up in a bit with Kent Kasson, the Rural Notebook, coming up after Little Big Town.

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3: This is the Rural Notebook. I'm Kent Kasson on the Central Illinois Farm Network with a listen back to the past week in area agriculture. Our Sarah Michaels visited recently with Christy Jones, the Assistant Acting Director for the Illinois Department of Agriculture, and she talks about the upcoming harvest season.
4: Depending where you're at in the state, here in Central Illinois, I think things are really ready to rock. I think things are going to go fairly early, and you know, that kind of reminds us all, especially for those who live in agricultural communities but don't farm, let's start paying attention, let's start thinking, let's start sharing the road. Farm accidents are something that you never want to hear about in your community, and so if we could all proactively start thinking about that, it is that time.
3: Jones also promotes farmers markets in Illinois.
4: As once state fair wraps up, people get back into their routines of back to school and busy, and they maybe forget about their farmers market. They still run, many of them typically through the Thanksgiving holiday, and there's so many items. And you could even transition to maybe you look more at the meats and the cheeses and the shelf stable items, but continue to support your Illinois producers at farmers markets all across the state.
3: Thanks to Christy Jones of the Illinois Department of Agriculture recently for talking to our Sarah Michaels on the Central Illinois Farm Network. A helpline is available to farmers thanks to an initiative from SIU School of Medicine. Lynn Weiss is with Farm SOS.
5: A lot of our work is with our helpline that people can call 24/7. There are people that have an ag background that answer the telephone calls. And along with that, because a lot of farm families have struggled with medical expenses and that kind of thing, we can offer 6 free sessions with counselors, again, that have an ag background, and then we can help transition them to somebody locally maybe in that. That's one aspect of it. We also do outreach education. One of the big things that we've done in the last couple of years is try to get those medical professionals that may be working with farm families to have a better understanding. Farm families are unique in the operation, how close they are, and so helping the medical counselors and that understand some of the nuances in that, and we've had really good reception with that.
3: Our thanks to Lynn Weiss of Farm SOS for talking to us recently. And the 2026 Threshermen's Reunion is underway north of Pontiac off of Route 23 for this Labor Day weekend, featuring 5 days of events, daily attractions, and much more. And this year, they're focusing on the Caterpillar Crawlers. And for more on this week's Central States Threshermen's Reunion, just go to the website threshermensreunion.org. This has been the Rural Notebook. I'm Kent Kasson. Have a great weekend.
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8: Sunny skies as we head through our Saturday, and a daytime high reaching 89 later this afternoon. Winds light and variable at times out of the north-northeast, and a stray shower or thunderstorm can't be ruled out primarily for the first half of our Saturday. A couple of light clouds later this afternoon and partly cloudy skies overnight tonight, eventually down to 64 for an overnight low. Sunny into Sunday with a high reaching 84 degrees. I'm meteorologist Jason Laird.
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River Country WIVR, that is Russell Dickerson. Good morning. Welcome to Labor Day holiday weekend. It's Roy Gregory. Did you see that Travis Kelce and Taylor Swift got a new dog? Now, normally I wouldn't say a word, but it's the type of dog they got that has special meaning to me because I've only owned Samoyeds in my entire existence. I've owned four. My most recent dog, who I still have, is Nico. He's a Samoyed. He's awesome. And they have a Samoyed named Wendy. And I'm going to tell you, they're going to love Wendy because they are the most docile, wonderful dogs you can ever get. Nico chases around our cat, Beans, all around the house. When he finally catches him, they just roll around together on the carpet. It's pretty funny to watch him. And just to show you how docile is, Nico got hold of a

cicada the other day. And you know how they buzz when they're flapping their wings? So he's got in his mouth. He played with the cicada for 2 days. Never heard it. Just played with it. He found it the next day and went out and got it again. All right. Here's Taylor Swift on River Country.

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0: when Garth had the hat and Shania had the world. 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

0: River Country, WIVR, Alan Jackson. Every time I think of that song, I think about that video where he's water skiing on one of the lakes in Georgia. Yeah, what a great song. Chattahoochee from Alan Jackson. All right, a lot of people going to be traveling for Labor Day holiday weekend. AAA says that the cost of travel, a little bit up this year. The average airfare round trip is about $750. That's up about 2% from last year. A lot of people going to be traveling. And, of course, they say the worst days of travel today and Labor Day Monday. So if you're out traveling, you're not going to be alone. There's going to be a lot of people doing that. So be safe. We want you back here safe and sound come Tuesday.
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5: Sunny skies as we head through our Saturday and a daytime high reaching 89 later this afternoon. Winds light and variable at times out of the north-northeast, and a stray shower or thunderstorm can't be ruled out primarily for the first half of our Saturday. A couple of light clouds later this afternoon and partly cloudy skies overnight tonight, eventually down to 64 for an overnight low. Sunny into Sunday with a high reaching 84 degrees. I'm meteorologist Jason Laird.
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River Country WIVR, that is Dasha Earl Park, the place to be this weekend. They've got the Earl Park Fall Festival, the truck and tractor pull today. They also have the Demolition Derby tomorrow, big parade on Labor Day Monday. That's in Earl Park. All the details up on our website, WIVR1017.com.

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River Country, WIVR, that is Tyler Hubbard. They're making a sequel to Days of Thunder, the racing movie that starred Tom Cruise and at the time his wife, Nicole Kidman. I've got details of who is going to star alongside Tom Cruise in the sequel in 6 minutes.

0: River Country WIVR, that is Wishful Drinking from Ingrid Andress and Sam Hunt. All right, they're doing a sequel for Days of Thunder, the racing movie with Tom Cruise, who played driver Cole Trickle. I just watched that the other day. I like the movie. I like Nicole Kidman, too. But at any rate, they're doing a sequel of the movie, and it's going to take place at Daytona International Speedway, among others. They've got a bunch of different tracks involved. And they made the announcement at Daytona with Tom Cruise and his co-star, which will be Anne Hathaway. Yeah. So interesting. Hathaway will star as a race car team owner and engineer. The original Days of Thunder was released in 1990, made over $150 million at the box office. But you gotta wait. The Days of Thunder sequel will be in theaters June of 2028.
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5: Sunny skies as we head through our Saturday and a daytime high reaching 89 later this afternoon. Winds light and variable at times out of the north-northeast, and a stray shower or thunderstorm can't be ruled out primarily for the first half of our Saturday. A couple of light clouds later this afternoon and partly cloudy skies overnight tonight, eventually down to 64 for an overnight low. Sunny into Sunday with a high reaching 84 degrees. I'm meteorologist Jason Laird.
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1: The latest and greatest in country, plus local news and weather. Today, partly cloudy with a high of about 90 degrees. A complete look at the forecast is coming up. Checking your River Country News this Saturday, I'm Colin Furrow. Kankakee City Police report a doctor was allegedly punched in the face by a patient at a local hospital Thursday morning. Jake Lamore has the story.
2: According to reports, officers were called to 500 West Court Street just after 10:30 Thursday morning in reference to a battery involving medical staff. When they arrived, a doctor on staff told officers a patient named 21-year-old David Hansen allegedly punched him on the right side of his face with a closed fist, causing him to fall onto the floor in one of the hallways. Officers could see a laceration to the doctor's right eye area. The doctor also complained of loss of vision in that eye. A nurse was nearby and allegedly saw the altercation between Hansen and the doctor take place. She claimed the doctor was telling Hansen he needed medication. Hansen was discharged from the hospital and placed under arrest for aggravated battery and causing bodily harm. I'm Jake Lamore.
1: The Kankakee Valley Riverboat Regatta continues today. 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September is Suicide Awareness Prevention Month. Riverside Children's Psychiatrist Dr. Bhakti Siddiqui says there are three things he suggests when it comes to suicide prevention.
3: First, to notice, then to ask, then to listen. So first, you should notice when someone seems different. Don't be afraid to ask what's going on. And if you're concerned about suicide specifically, ask about it directly. And then the listening part is also extremely important. A lot of us, you know, as humans, our instinct is to immediately reassure them, say things like, everything's going to be okay, or you have so much to live for, which those statements do come from a good place. But sometimes that person who is considering suicide or thinking about it just needs someone to actually hear how they're feeling.
1: Dr. Siddiqui says next steps are to get that person in touch with someone that can help them. He also adds that if a person is actively suicidal, not to leave them alone. Remove anything they might use to harm themselves and to text or call 988.
4: NBC News Radio, I'm Lisa Taylor. Another survivor has been found in a tunnel that was buried in mud by the raging floodwaters in Nepal. This follows two workers rescued after 9 days. More from Danielle Hamamjan.
5: They were pulled out, caked in mud, but alive. Two workers trapped in a tunnel after those catastrophic floods had been buried deep beneath debris and layers of mud at a hydropower plant.
4: The New York Times says a Chinese worker was found alive inside the 740-foot tunnel. An estimated 1,200 people were killed in last week's flood when a glacier collapsed in the Himalayas north of the border, sending a wall of water racing through a mountain town. Gas prices are at record highs for this time of year as Labor Day travelers take to the roads. The national average is just over $4.14 a gallon, according to AAA, and diesel's average price is at an all-time high at about $5.85 as of Friday morning. Lisa Taylor, NBC News Radio.
1: In sports, there are wins across the board as the Cubs beat the Miami Marlins 6-1. The White Sox also won theirs against the Minnesota Twins 4-1, and the St. Louis Cardinals won theirs against the Colorado Rockies 7-6. The Cubs will stay in Miami and look to take another from the Marlins later today, while the White Sox look to take another at home against the Twins, and the Cardinals try to beat the struggling Colorado Rockies. The Chicago Fire will seek a win against Toronto Football Club later today in Chicago after a 2-2 draw in their last match against the Seattle Sounders. And finally, the Chicago Bears will start regular season play a week from Sunday, opening with an away game against the Carolina Panthers.
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7: Sunny skies as we head through our Saturday and a daytime high reaching 89 later this afternoon. Winds light and variable at times out of the north-northeast, and a stray shower or thunderstorm can't be ruled out primarily for the first half of our Saturday. A couple of light clouds later this afternoon and partly cloudy skies overnight tonight, eventually down to 64 for an overnight low. Sunny into Sunday with a high reaching 84 degrees. I'm meteorologist Jason Laird.
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River Country WIVR, that's Matt McNown. Denny Case going to be out and about. We're going to be checking in with Denny in a little bit. We'll tell you where Denny is at. Coming up in about 6 minutes, here's John Morgan on River Country WIVR.

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4: Sunny skies as we head through our Saturday and a daytime high reaching 89 later this afternoon. Winds light and variable at times out of the north-northeast, and a stray shower or thunderstorm can't be ruled out primarily for the first half of our Saturday. A couple of light clouds later this afternoon and partly cloudy skies overnight tonight, eventually down to 64 for an overnight low. Sunny into Sunday with a high reaching 84 degrees. I'm meteorologist Jason Laird.
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5: Yeah, baby.

0: Yeah. That's right. River Country WIVR, that's Chris Jansen. What you see is what you get. Luke Bryan is going to have a new album out here in another couple weeks, September the 18th. The album is called Signs. He's ready to kick the dust up. Here's Luke Bryan on River Country WIVR.
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River Country WIVR with Nate Smith. The 250th anniversary of our nation celebrated by the Beecher Lions Club today. It's All-American Day from 11 to 4. That's on Gold Street. 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

River Country WIBR with Rascal Flatts here on this Labor Day holiday weekend. It's Roy Gregory. Lots of things going on this weekend. 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
1: Fertilome bringing you the Lawn and Garden program this Saturday morning, as they do every Saturday morning. And Nancy, there's no secret, it has been hot. What does that mean to folks who've done any kind of planting over this spring and summer?
2: I can't tell them enough that they need to keep up their watering. They can't become complacent about it. It's very important that they water new plantings in this last 6 months. Root stimulator is another great thing to help those plants out, because a lot of water is evaporating, you know, so you have to keep on those water.
1: Yeah, and the U.S. Drought Monitor says we're still doing pretty well when it comes to subsoil moistures, but that doesn't mean that you can stop with that watering. How about grass? Good time still to be planting that grass seed?
2: Well, it is. I mean, you know, people pull back a little bit when it's this hot to just be outside for themselves, but grass seed still likes that warm day and cool night. So if you're thinking about seeding, you know, get yourself prepared, get the area prepared. And as soon as this really, really hot spell snaps, you can get that grass seed down and start keeping it damp daily so that you can get that seed up and get it mowed several times yet this year. And our Playmaker Mix is a great seed for that.
1: Well, it looks like it's going to be cooling a little bit toward the end of the weekend and maybe a little bit more next week. So that'll be a good time to be taking care of that. Now, when you're planting, when you're taking care of planting trees and those kinds of things, it's not the kind of thing where you just dig a hole and throw in a plant. You got to do some stuff to get that hole ready and to help that plant to root and get going, right?
2: Oh, definitely. I mean, it's a great idea to pick up one of our soil amendments, whether it be bumper crop, mushroom compost, or just straight topsoil. You've got to have a good planting medium to put those root systems into. And then, of course, you want to use Fertilome's root stimulator because it's got vitamin B1 and rooting hormones in it and gets those hair roots on the outside to develop more hair roots to get that plant stabilized.
1: Things doing pretty well over there at Tholen's when we get ready for fall decorating and the like?
2: Oh, you bet. Chrissy's got the store looking terrific. We've got a great selection of fall decor, whether you're inside or outside. We've got the mums and kale and ornamental grasses and all the spillers and fillers to make your porch pot look great. And then fall decor on the inside as well.
1: How about a quick storm update? How are the stores doing after that March storm moved through? I know you had a lot of damage in Kankakee and some here in the Bourbonnais store as well.
2: Coming along pretty well. Kankakee, the big two projects left are to put up the two greenhouses yet, and then we still have to re-roof in Bourbonnais, but hopefully that'll all be done by Thanksgiving.
1: What's the hours there for Tholen's this weekend?
2: Today we are open till 5:30 at both locations, but we will be closed on Sunday and Monday in honor of Labor Day.
1: And that's it for this week's edition of the Lawn and Garden Show here on River Country, featuring Nancy Tholen of Tholen's Landscape and Garden Centers, brought to you by Fertilome.
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8: Sunny skies as we head through our Saturday and a daytime high reaching 89 later this afternoon. Winds light and variable at times out of the north-northeast, and a stray shower or thunderstorm can't be ruled out primarily for the first half of our Saturday. A couple of light clouds later this afternoon and partly cloudy skies overnight tonight, eventually down to 64 for an overnight low. Sunny into Sunday with a high reaching 84 degrees. I'm meteorologist Jason Laird.
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0: The latest and greatest in country, plus local news and weather. Today, partly cloudy with a high of about 90 degrees. A complete look at the forecast is coming up. Checking your River Country News this Saturday, I'm Colin Furrow. Clove Alliance, a local nonprofit that provides support to survivors of sexual violence in Kankakee, Iroquois, and Ford counties, has moved its Paxton office to a new location. CEO Tracy Noeslaw says the new space has a lot more room for the services they offer.
1: Our new space in Paxton has a larger footprint, so we were able to host meetings. Additionally, we have confidential spaces for both our advocacy and counseling programs. Previously, our space in Paxton only had like one office. We have seen an increased demand for services in Ford County, so we started to look for a new space.
0: Noeslaw added that Clove's new Ford County office is located in the historic former Paxton State Bank building on South Market Street in downtown Paxton. While ADHD comes with challenges, new

0: research shows that those who have it may have an advantage when it comes to creativity. Tammy Trujillo reports.
1: New research from Constructor University in Germany points out that some ways a person with ADHD processes thoughts may also help with creative thinking in productive ways. Researchers say ideas moving in unexpected directions in the brain can contribute to creativity, but similar patterns are also associated with distraction and struggling to focus, which are seen as disabilities. Researchers say there still is not a full understanding about the connection between creativity and attention. I'm Tammy Trujillo.
0: It's time to get those creative ideas together for the Bourbonnais Township Park District's 13th annual Scarecrow Contest at Perry Farm. According to a press release, registration to design a scarecrow for this year's contest begins this Tuesday, September 8th at Perry Farmhouse. Registration is open to businesses, nonprofits, schools, youth organizations, individuals, and families, with no age restrictions. The $30 registration fee includes the use of a scarecrow frame, which must be returned following the contest. Space is limited and available on a first-come, first-served basis. Organizers say the contest reached capacity last year, so early registration is encouraged. Registration for the BTPD's Scarecrow Contest closes on September 16th. Scarecrows will then be displayed along the Perry Farm Trail starting September 17th through Halloween.
2: NBC News Radio, I'm Lisa Taylor. Parts of the Midwest and Mid-Atlantic will be drenched by severe storms over the Labor Day weekend. Intense thunderstorms are possible from Michigan to Delaware and will largely impact the same area that was soaked on Thursday and left about 500,000 customers without power. The severe weather threat is set to shift further south on Sunday. Southern California could be in for a wet weekend due to the impacts of Hurricane Marie. Along the coast, forecasters are calling for a 6 to 8 foot south swell. Strong waves, rip currents, and coastal flooding are likely. Evening high tides could reach just over 6 feet by Monday. The mayor of Detroit is confirming that a large tornado tore through the Lower East Side of the city on Thursday. The National Weather Service says the EF2 tornado was packing winds of 115 miles per hour as it created a 3-mile path of destruction late Thursday afternoon. It was Detroit's first tornado in nearly 30 years. Lisa Taylor, NBC News Radio.
0: In sports, there were wins across the board as the Cubs beat the Miami Marlins 6-1. The White Sox also won theirs against the Minnesota Twins 4-1, and the St. Louis Cardinals won theirs against the Colorado Rockies 7-6. The Cubs will stay in Miami and look to take another from the Marlins later today, while the White Sox look to take another at home against the Twins, and the Cardinals try to beat the struggling Colorado Rockies. The Chicago Fire will seek a win against Toronto Football Club later today in Chicago after a 2-2 draw in their last match against the Seattle Sounders. And finally, the Chicago Bears will start regular season play a week from Sunday, opening with an away game against the Carolina Panthers.
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4: Sunny skies as we head through our Saturday and a daytime high reaching 89 later this afternoon. Winds light and variable at times out of the north-northeast, and a stray shower or thunderstorm can't be ruled out primarily for the first half of our Saturday. A couple of light clouds later this afternoon and partly cloudy skies overnight tonight, eventually down to 64 for an overnight low. Sunny into Sunday with a high reaching 84 degrees. I'm meteorologist Jason Laird.
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River Country WIVR with Jordan Davis. Denny Case going to be checking in from Carpet Weavers Flooring Gallery. They're on Route 50 in Bourbonnais, and in just a bit, they're having their big Labor Day holiday weekend sale. We will check in with Denny Case in just a couple of minutes. Here's Kenny Chesney on River Country WIVR.

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1: It's Denny Case on a Saturday morning coming to you from Carpet Weavers Flooring and Furniture Gallery here in the Water Tower Plaza in Bourbonnais on Route 50. It's like right next to White Castle. You know where that's at. Come on by and see me. They're kicking off the holiday weekend here at Carpet Weavers. And I'm here with Van Stop from 9 until 9:30. I'm just here until 9:30. It's their big Labor Day sale, and that means big savings on flooring for your next home project. If you need new carpet, new flooring, maybe you're just not even sure where to start. They've got experts here that can get you on the right path. They can answer all your questions. They're happy to talk with you. In fact, we're going to be talking with Tom Cole, the store manager, here in just a little bit. So they can get you ready for the right look for your home and the right deal. They got a lot of deals going on here. So stop by, say hello. Like I said, I'm here until 9:30. Check out the big Labor Day savings here at Carpet Weavers. Once again, next to White Castle on Route 50 in Bourbonnais, across from the mall. Come and say hello. I'm Denny Case.
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1: So, like I said, it's Labor Day weekend. We're getting it started with a bang here with this van stop. I'm here with the radio station until 9:30. I would love for you to come on by and say hello. From what I understand, you're also open on Labor Day Monday. What are your hours this weekend?
2: Today we are open from 9 to 5. Tomorrow we are open from 12 to 5. And on Labor Day, from 10 to 5. Come out and see us.
1: So you got flooring, you've got carpet, you've got furniture. 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
1: All right, come on by. 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
2: 5 o'clock.
1: 5 o'clock. So come on by Carpet Weavers next to White Castle on Route 50 in Bourbonnais. I'm Denny Case.
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10: Sunny skies as we head through our Saturday, and a daytime high reaching 89 later this afternoon. Winds light and variable at times out of the north-northeast, and a stray shower or thunderstorm can't be ruled out, primarily for the first half of our Saturday. A couple of light clouds later this afternoon, and partly cloudy skies overnight tonight, eventually down to 64 for an overnight low. Sunny into Sunday with a high reaching 84 degrees. I'm meteorologist Jason Laird.
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River Country WIBR, that's George Strait. He doesn't do many shows, but next year he's going to be headlining the Boots in the Park show in New Mexico. It's coming up in May. Others that will join George include Jason Aldean, Zach Top, Brooks and Dunn, John Party, and others. Cannot wait. Tickets go on sale next Friday. Search Boots in the Park, New Mexico, for all the details.

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River Country WIVR, that is Parmalee. Well, we just heard from Denny, who is packing up there at Carpet Weavers. But we've got another opportunity to join us out and about later today. Mike Tamano is the man. We'll tell you where Uncle Mikey's going to be here in just a little bit. Details up in 6 minutes. Here's Lauren Elena on River Country WIVR.

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5: Sunny skies as we head through our Saturday and a daytime high reaching 89 later this afternoon. Winds light and variable at times out of the north-northeast, and a stray shower or thunderstorm can't be ruled out primarily for the first half of our Saturday. A couple of light clouds later this afternoon and partly cloudy skies overnight tonight, eventually down to 64 for an overnight low. Sunny into Sunday with a high reaching 84 degrees. I'm meteorologist Jason Laird.
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0: The latest and greatest in country, plus local news and weather. Today, partly cloudy with a high of about 90 degrees. A complete look at the forecast is coming up. Checking your River Country News this Saturday, I'm Colin Furrow. Kankakee City Police report a doctor was allegedly punched in the face by a patient at a local hospital Thursday morning. Jake Lamore has the story.
1: According to reports, officers were called to 500 West Court Street just after 10:30 Thursday morning in reference to a battery involving medical staff. When they arrived, a doctor on staff told officers a patient named 21-year-old David Hansen allegedly punched him on the right side of his face with a closed fist, causing him to fall onto the floor in one of the hallways. Officers could see a laceration to the doctor's right eye area. The doctor also complained of loss of vision in that eye. A nurse was nearby and allegedly saw the altercation between Hansen and the doctor take place. She claimed the doctor was telling Hansen he needed medication. Hansen was discharged from the hospital and placed under arrest for aggravated battery and causing bodily harm. I'm Jake Lamore.
0: The Kankakee Valley Riverboat Regatta continues today. Gates open at 10 o'clock today, with qualifying races starting at 10:30, a lunch break from 11:30 to noon, then opening ceremonies kicking off at 12:30. For more information, visit KankakeeRiverRegatta.com. September is Suicide Awareness Prevention Month. Riverside Children's Psychiatrist Dr. Bhakti Siddiqui says there are three things he suggests when it comes to suicide prevention.
2: First to notice, then to ask, then to listen. So first, you should notice when someone seems different. Don't be afraid to ask what's going on. And if you're concerned about suicide specifically, ask about it directly. And then the listening part is also extremely

0: extremely important. A lot of us, you know, as humans, our instinct is to immediately reassure them, say things like, everything's going to be okay, or you have so much to live for, which those statements do come from a good place. But sometimes that person who is considering suicide or thinking about it just needs someone to actually hear how they're feeling.
1: Dr. Siddiqui says next steps are to get that person in touch with someone that can help them. He also adds that if a person is actively suicidal, not to leave them alone, remove anything they might use to harm themselves, and to text or call 988.
2: NBC News Radio, I'm Lisa Taylor. Millions of Americans are hitting the roads this weekend to get to their Labor Day destinations. Airports will also be busy this weekend, with the TSA expecting to screen over 17 million people by Wednesday. Tom Costello notes the latest fuel prices for the holiday weekend.
3: A gallon of regular now averaging $4.14 a gallon. A year ago, it was $3.20. Today, diesel hit an all-time high.
2: AAA says the most popular destinations this year include Seattle, Orlando, Boston, Denver, and New York City. Average round-trip airfares are up 2% from last year. Another survivor has been found in a tunnel that was buried in mud by the raging floodwaters in Nepal. The New York Times says a Chinese worker was found alive inside the 740-foot tunnel. An estimated 1,200 people were killed in last week's flood when a glacier collapsed in the Himalayas north of the border, sending a wall of water racing through a mountain town. Lisa Taylor, NBC News Radio.
1: In sports, there were wins across the board as the Cubs beat the Miami Marlins 6-1. The White Sox also won theirs against the Minnesota Twins 4-1, and the St. Louis Cardinals won theirs against the Colorado Rockies 7-6. The Cubs will stay in Miami and look to take another from the Marlins later today, while the White Sox look to take another at home against the Twins, and the Cardinals try to beat the struggling Colorado Rockies. The Chicago Fire will seek a win against Toronto Football Club later today in Chicago after a 2-2 draw in their last match against the Seattle Sounders. And finally, the Chicago Bears will start regular season play a week from Sunday, opening with an away game against the Carolina Panthers.
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5: Sunny skies as we head through our Saturday, and a daytime high reaching 89 later this afternoon. Winds light and variable at times out of the north-northeast, and a stray shower or thunderstorm can't be ruled out, primarily for the first half of our Saturday. A couple of light clouds later this afternoon, and partly cloudy skies overnight tonight, eventually down to 64 for an overnight low. Sunny into Sunday with a high reaching 84 degrees. I'm meteorologist Jason Laird.
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WIVR, getting the music started here in the 10 o'clock hour on this Saturday. Happy Labor Day holiday weekend. Man, I'll tell you what, there is no shortage of things to do. We're going to be talking about some of the many things you can do, and there's no shortage. A lot of festivals. Uncle Mikey's going to be at the Kankakee Valley River Regatta, which is happening today on the river, which should be some fun. We'll have details, and you can find out all these events, and there are a bunch. If you go to our website, WIVR1017.com, under events, click on Community Calendar.

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8: Sunny skies as we head through our Saturday and a daytime high reaching 89 later this afternoon. Winds light and variable at times out of the north-northeast, and a stray shower or thunderstorm can't be ruled out primarily for the first half of our Saturday. A couple of light clouds later this afternoon and partly cloudy skies overnight tonight, eventually down to 64 for an overnight low. Sunny into Sunday with a high reaching 84 degrees. I'm meteorologist Jason Laird.
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River Country WIVR. What a great song there from Eric Church, Hands of Time. The first time I heard this song, I was wondering what he was talking about, but I understand it now. When he's talking about, I can't recite my CBAs, he's talking about ABCs, but he's a little hindered. Thus the title, Think As You Drunk. Here's Riley Green on River Country WIVR.

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The Two Rivers Fall Festival taking place today in Aroma Park. 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
5: Sunny skies as we head through our Saturday and a daytime high reaching 89 later this afternoon. Winds light and variable at times out of the north-northeast, and a stray shower or thunderstorm can't be ruled out primarily for the first half of our Saturday. A couple of light clouds later this afternoon and partly cloudy skies overnight tonight, eventually down to 64 for an overnight low. Sunny into Sunday with a high reaching 84 degrees. I'm meteorologist Jason Laird.
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0: The latest and greatest in country, plus local news and weather. 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Today, partly cloudy, high of about 90 degrees. A complete look at the forecast is coming up. Checking your River Country News this Saturday, I'm Colin Furrow. Clove Alliance, a local nonprofit that provides support to survivors of sexual violence in Kankakee, Iroquois, and Ford counties, has moved its Paxton office to a new location. CEO Tracy Noeslaw says the new space has a lot more room for the services they offer.
1: Our new space in Paxton has a larger footprint, so we were able to host meetings. Additionally, we have confidential spaces for both our advocacy and counseling programs. Previously, our space in Paxton only had one office. We have seen an increased demand for services in Ford County, so we started to look for a new space.
0: Noeslaw added that Clove's new Ford County office is located in the historic former Paxton State Bank building on South Market Street in downtown Paxton. While ADHD comes with challenges, new research shows that those who have it may have an advantage when it comes to creativity. Tammy Trujillo reports.
2: New research from Constructor University in Germany points out that some ways a person with ADHD processes thoughts may also help with creative thinking in productive ways. Researchers say ideas moving in unexpected directions in the brain can contribute to creativity, but similar patterns are also associated with distraction and struggling to focus, which are seen as disabilities. Researchers say there still is not a full understanding about the connection between creativity and attention. I'm Tammy Trujillo.
0: It's time to get those creative ideas together for the Bourbonnais Township Park District's 13th annual Scarecrow Contest at Perry Farm. According to a press release, registration to design a scarecrow for this year's contest begins this Tuesday, September 8th at Perry Farmhouse. Registration is open to businesses, nonprofits, schools, youth organizations, individuals, and families, with no age restrictions. The $30 registration fee includes the use of a scarecrow frame, which must be returned following the contest. Space is limited and available on a first-come, first-served basis. Organizers say the contest reached capacity last year, so early registration is encouraged. Registration for the BTPD's Scarecrow Contest closes on September 16th. Scarecrows will then be displayed along the Perry Farm Trail starting September.

0: Meeting with Russian President Putin, the envoys are expected to travel to Kyiv to meet with Ukrainian President Zelensky. An American Airlines flight from Dallas to Newark was diverted to Baltimore last night after a passenger became violent. Images show the passenger duct-taped to his seat after he allegedly became verbally and physically aggressive toward his seatmate as well as flight attendants. Lisa Taylor, NBC News Radio.
1: In sports, there were wins across the board as the Cubs beat the Miami Marlins 6-1. The White Sox also won theirs against the Minnesota Twins 4-1, and the St. Louis Cardinals won theirs against the Colorado Rockies 7-6. The Cubs will stay in Miami and look to take another from the Marlins later today, while the White Sox look to take another at home against the Twins, and the Cardinals try to beat the struggling Colorado Rockies. The Chicago Fire will seek a win against Toronto Football Club later today in Chicago after a 2-2 draw in their last match against the Seattle Sounders. And finally, the Chicago Bears will start regular season play a week from Sunday, opening with an away game against the Carolina Panthers.
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4: Sunny skies as we head through our Saturday and a daytime high reaching 89 later this afternoon. Winds light and variable at times out of the north-northeast, and a stray shower or thunderstorm can't be ruled out primarily for the first half of our Saturday. A couple of light clouds later this afternoon and partly cloudy skies overnight tonight, eventually down to 64 for an overnight low. Sunny into Sunday with a high reaching 84 degrees. I'm meteorologist Jason Laird.
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Tucker Wetmore with Brunette on River Country, WIVR. My name is Scott, and between now and 12:30, we'll be checking in with Mike Tamano today at the Kankakee River Valley Regatta.

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1: Well, you can hear the boats. 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Come say hi. The Kankakee River Valley Regatta 2026. On the river, baby. 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
3: Sunny skies as we head to our Saturday, and a daytime high reaching 89 later this afternoon. Winds light and variable at times out of the north-northeast, and a stray shower or thunderstorm can't be ruled out primarily for the first half of our Saturday. A couple of light clouds later this afternoon and partly cloudy skies overnight tonight, eventually down to 64 for an overnight low. Sunny into Sunday with a high reaching 84 degrees. I'm meteorologist Jason Laird.
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That's a sing-along song. I like it, I love it, from Tim McGraw with River Country, WIVR. Again, here shortly, we'll see what Mike Tamano's up to over at the Kankakee River Valley Regatta. River Country, WIVR.

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1: It's Mike Tamano here at the 2026 Kankakee River Regatta. The boats are cruising by. I'm going to talk to Amelia. Amelia, is this your first time?
2: Yes.
1: Are you excited?
2: Yes.
1: These boats are loud, aren't they?
2: Yeah.
1: You like going fast in a boat?
2: Mm-hmm.
1: You ever go on a boat?
2: Nah.
1: You're going to be a racer one day, aren't you?
2: Yes.
1: All right, see, it's the future generation. Amelia's out here. We're broadcasting live till 12:30. We're having a blast. Come on by. They got a lot of food trucks. You can just camp out the whole day with your family and friends. Kankakee River Valley Regatta 2026. The roar of the river. I'm Mike Tamano.
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1: The roar of the Kankakee River. The roar of the river is the River Regatta. 2026 Kankakee River Regatta. Mike Tamano here. I feel like I should be on a sports network. I think boat racing is my thing. Opening ceremonies happening, and then they're going to get the races underway. A lot of really cool boats. Looks like I'm on a James Bond movie set. It is a great day to take in the community, the Kankakee River Valley, and the wonderfulness of our Kankakee River. Come on out, bring the whole family. There's plenty of space for the spectators, and we are rolling it here at the Kankakee River Regatta. Come on by, say hi. We've got some great, great prizes for you. Come on by, say hi. That's all you gotta do is say hi. I'm not gonna make it hard for you. And say hi to your Uncle Mikey here at the Roar of the River, Kankakee River Valley Regatta 2026.
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8: Clear skies for the rest of our Saturday and highs hovering in the mid to upper 80s. Just a light breeze at times out of the north-northwest. A couple of light clouds do stick with us overnight. Tonight should be dry, though, down to 64 for an overnight low. Sunday, mostly sunny skies, a little cooler daytime high reaching 84. Clear into the afternoon and mostly clear Sunday night. Low of 60, 84 degrees then into Labor Day. I'm meteorologist Jason Laird.
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0: The latest and greatest in country, plus local news and weather. Today, partly cloudy with a high of about 90 degrees. A complete look at the forecast is coming up. Checking your River Country News this Saturday, I'm Colin Furrow. Kankakee City Police report a doctor was allegedly punched in the face by a patient at a local hospital Thursday morning. Jake Lamore has the story.
1: According to reports, officers were called to 500 West Court Street just after 10:30 Thursday morning in reference to a battery involving medical staff. When they arrived, a doctor on staff told officers a patient named 21-year-old David Hansen allegedly punched him on the right side of his face with a closed fist, causing him to fall onto the floor in one of the hallways. Officers could see a laceration to the doctor's right eye area. The doctor also complained of loss of vision in that eye. A nurse was nearby and allegedly saw the altercation between

0: month. Riverside Children's psychiatrist Dr. Bhakti Siddiqui says there are three things he suggests when it comes to suicide prevention.
1: First, to notice, then to ask, then to listen. So first, you should notice when someone seems different. Don't be afraid to ask what's going on. And if you're concerned about suicide specifically, ask about it directly. And then the listening part is also extremely important. A lot of us, you know, as humans, our instinct is to immediately reassure them, say things like, everything's going to be okay, or you have so much to live for, which those statements do come from a good place. But sometimes that person who is considering suicide or thinking about it just needs someone to actually hear how they're feeling.
0: Dr. Siddiqui says next steps are to get that person in touch with someone that can help them. He also adds that if a person is actively suicidal, not to leave them alone, remove anything they might use to harm themselves, and to text or call 988.
2: NBC News Radio, I'm Lisa Carton. U.S. forces struck three Iranian oil tankers today after Iran launched missiles toward two U.S. Navy warships. U.S. Central Command said no American personnel were injured after a U.S. aircraft carrier and a guided missile destroyer evaded multiple attacks by Iran's Revolutionary Guard. According to CENTCOM, U.S. forces retaliated by disabling two crude oil carriers near the Strait of Hormuz and destroying a third vessel near the Gulf of Oman. U.S. envoys Steve Witkoff and Jared Kushner arrived in Moscow today to begin a push to restart stalled peace negotiations. After meeting with Russian President Putin, the envoys are expected to travel to Kyiv to meet with Ukrainian President Zelensky. Details of the weekend peace talks have not yet been disclosed, but a Kremlin spokesman said today that Putin has ordered a 72-hour pause in attacks on Ukraine's capital during the talks. Lisa Carton, NBC News Radio.
0: In sports, there were wins across the board as the Cubs beat the Miami Marlins 6-1. The White Sox also won theirs against the Minnesota Twins 4-1, and the St. Louis Cardinals won theirs against the Colorado Rockies 7-6. The Cubs will stay in Miami and look to take another from the Marlins later today, while the White Sox look to take another at home against the Twins, and the Cardinals try to beat the struggling Colorado Rockies. The Chicago Fire will seek a win against Toronto Football Club later today in Chicago after a 2-2 draw in their last match against the Seattle Sounders. And finally, the Chicago Bears will start regular season play a week from Sunday, opening with an away game against the Carolina Panthers.
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4: Clear skies for the rest of our Saturday and highs hovering in the mid to upper 80s. Just a light breeze at times out of the north-northwest. A couple of light clouds do stick with us overnight. Tonight should be dry, though, down to 64 for an overnight low. Sunday, mostly sunny skies, a little cooler daytime high reaching 84, clear into the afternoon and mostly clear Sunday night, low of 60, 84 degrees then into Labor Day. I'm meteorologist Jason Laird.
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River Country, WIVR. That is Justin Moore. My name is Scott Smith, and we still have another update with Mike Tamano over at the Kankakee River Valley Regatta. We'll do that here in a little bit. Taylor Swift right now. I knew it. I knew you with River Country, WIVR.

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On Labor Day, no work. Just barbecue. Happy Labor Day weekend from 101.7, 103.7, 96.1, WIBR.

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0: WIVR River Country is on the road and having fun.
1: Mike Shimano here. The roar of the river, although there's a little lull, they're having their break before the big action starts, opening ceremonies. And we're talking to Ross Bruni from the Kankakee Park District. And this is a beautiful day for this, isn't it, Ross?
2: Sure is. It's great. With the weather we've had this summer, you're always got your fingers crossed when you have a big event. And it looks like Mother Nature's treating us well this week. So
1: plenty of room out here. So let's talk about what's going to take place in mere moments as the races begin.
2: Well, we're going to have our opening ceremonies coming up at noon, and then we're going to be firing up some engines, making some noise. We have Kankakee Valley Park District with all of our partners. We have beer tents, we have concessions, we have food vendors, we have kids games and activities. So there's fun for the whole family. You just don't need to come out here to hear the loud engines.
1: And for the park district, I mean, the planning of this has to be elaborate, but it all falls together really simply. It really looks like it's well thought out. And what goes into putting this together?
2: You know, it's a combination of all of our partners, the City of Kankakee, the Kankakee Convention and Visitors Bureau, the Currents, the Boat Club. You know, everybody kind of pulls together. They know that this is a great community event, and everybody pitches in. So we had great help from the city this year helping us set up. But our maintenance guys are the guys that really do the yeoman's work. They're out here this week with the heat, getting everything set up, trimming up the trees so people can see the riverfront. So it's a team effort across the board, across the whole community.
1: Thanks for being with us. It's a day of family fun on the beautiful Kankakee River, the roar of the river at the Regatta 2026. I'm Mike Tamano.
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2: Clear skies for the rest of our Saturday and highs hovering in the mid to upper 80s. Just a light breeze at times out of the north-northwest. A couple of light clouds do stick with us overnight. Tonight should be dry, though, down to 64 for an overnight low. Sunday, mostly sunny skies, a little cooler, daytime high reaching 84, clear into the afternoon and mostly clear Sunday night, low of 60, 84 degrees then into Labor Day. I'm meteorologist Jason Laird.
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Latest from Ella Langley is called Lovin' Life Again. River Country, WIVR. I'm Scott. Thanks for listening this weekend. Labor Day weekend with River Country, WIVR.

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7: Clear skies for the rest of our Saturday and highs hovering in the mid to upper 80s. Just a light breeze at times out of the north-northwest. A couple of light clouds do stick with us overnight. Tonight should be dry, though, down to 64 for an overnight low. Sunday, mostly sunny skies, a little cooler, daytime high reaching 84, clear into the afternoon and mostly clear Sunday night, low of 60, 84 degrees then into Labor Day. I'm meteorologist Jason Laird.
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0: River Country, WIVR, keep us on your way to the Kankakee River Valley Regatta this weekend, and of course, back on the ride home as well. 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
6: Clear skies for the rest of our Saturday and highs hovering in the mid to upper 80s. Just a light breeze at times out of the north-northwest. A couple of light clouds do stick with us overnight. Tonight should be dry, though, down to 64 for an overnight low. Sunday, mostly sunny skies, a little cooler, daytime high reaching 84, clear into the afternoon and mostly clear Sunday night, low of 60, 84 degrees then into Labor Day. I'm meteorologist Jason Laird.
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5: Clear skies for the rest of our Saturday and highs hovering in the mid to upper 80s. Just a light breeze at times out of the north northwest. A couple of light clouds do stick with us overnight. Tonight should be dry though, down to 64 for an overnight low. Sunday, mostly sunny skies, a little cooler, daytime high reaching 84, clear into the afternoon and mostly clear Sunday night, low of 60, 84 degrees then into Labor Day. I'm meteorologist Jason Laird.
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2: Clear skies for the rest of our Saturday and highs hovering in the mid to upper 80s. Just a light breeze at times out of the north-northwest. A couple of light clouds do stick with us overnight. Tonight should be dry, though, down to 64 for an overnight low. Sunday, mostly sunny skies, a little cooler, daytime high reaching 84, clear into the afternoon and mostly clear Sunday night, low of 60, 84 degrees then into Labor Day. I'm meteorologist Jason Laird.
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Next Thursday, the 10th, Dustin Lynch is performing in Lafayette. We gave you the chance to win tickets this week with Roy. 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
3: Clear skies for the rest of our Saturday and highs hovering in the mid to upper 80s. Just a light breeze at times out of the north-northwest. A couple of light clouds do stick with us overnight. Tonight should be dry, though, down to 64 for an overnight low. Sunday, mostly sunny skies, a little cooler daytime high reaching 84, clear into the afternoon and mostly clear Sunday night, low of 60, 84 degrees then into Labor Day. I'm meteorologist Jason Laird.
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River Country, WIVR. Happy Saturday. It's Mike Tamano stepping into duty here till 8 o'clock. I'll be keeping the tunes rolling here for your Saturday night festivities. Happy Labor Day weekend. You deserve a rest. 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
4: Clear skies for the rest of our Saturday and highs hovering in the mid to upper 80s. Just a light breeze at times out of the north-northwest. A couple of light clouds do stick with us overnight. Tonight should be dry, though, down to 64 for an overnight low. Sunday, mostly sunny skies, a little cooler, daytime high reaching 84, clear into the afternoon and mostly clear Sunday night, low of 60, 84 degrees then into Labor Day. I'm meteorologist Jason Laird.
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5: Clear skies for the rest of our Saturday and highs hovering in the mid to upper 80s. Just a light breeze at times out of the north-northwest. A couple of light clouds do stick with us overnight. Tonight should be dry, though, down to 64 for an overnight low. Sunday, mostly sunny skies, a little cooler, daytime high reaching 84, clear into the afternoon and mostly clear Sunday night, low of 60, 84 degrees then into Labor Day. I'm meteorologist Jason Laird.
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It'll sit right here on this land, and you could leave town a rich man. 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

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I still see her pink bow and her brown hair. 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

0: River Country WIVR, your local home for Chicago Bears action, starting September 11th and 12th. Tune in for the Miller Lite pregame preview, breaking down all the action as we get ready to hit the road with the Bears. Take on Carolina, the Panthers, week one opener. 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
4: Clear skies for the rest of our Saturday and highs hovering in the mid to upper 80s. Just a light breeze at times out of the north-northwest. A couple of light clouds do stick with us overnight. Tonight should be dry though, down to 64 for an overnight low. Sunday, mostly sunny skies, a little cooler, daytime high reaching 84, clear into the afternoon and mostly clear Sunday night, low of 60, 84 degrees then into Labor Day. I'm meteorologist Jason Laird.
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1: He's a ranch hand in a pinch, man. 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
3: Clear skies for the rest of our Saturday and highs hovering in the mid to upper 80s. Just a light breeze at times out of the north-northwest. A couple of light clouds do stick with us overnight. Tonight should be dry though, down to 64 for an overnight low. Sunday, mostly sunny skies, a little cooler daytime high reaching 84, clear into the afternoon and mostly clear Sunday night, low of 60, 84 degrees then into Labor Day. I'm meteorologist Jason Laird.
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8: Partly cloudy skies overnight tonight with a low eventually down to 64 degrees, winds remaining light and variable. Sunday, mostly sunny skies, a touch cooler following that last week weather maker, up to 84 degrees for a high. Staying clear late into the afternoon and mostly clear skies once again Sunday night, down to 64 for an overnight low. Monday, Labor Day, looking at plenty of sunshine and 84 for a high. I'm meteorologist Jason Laird.
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Here's John Pardee.

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6: Partly cloudy skies overnight tonight with a low eventually down to 64 degrees, winds remaining light and variable. Sunday, mostly sunny skies, a touch cooler following that last week weather maker, up to 84 degrees for a high. Staying clear late into the afternoon and mostly clear skies once again Sunday night, down to 64 for an overnight low. Monday, Labor Day, looking in plenty of sunshine and 84 for a high. I'm meteorologist Jason Laird.
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0: Megan Maroney doing her thing on River Country, WIVR. It's Mike Tamano here, our listener of the week. The awesome Harry Rogers from Kankakee. He's over at Burcott, says he listens all the time, loves the music on River Country. Set him up with some stuff from LK Tax Shop, Game On Bar and Grill in Piatone, and Oliver's Bar and Grill. Harry's favorites, Jelly Roll and Kane Brown. And, well, Kane Brown's, thank God, is Harry and his wife's special song. Lots of special songs to come on River Country.
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4: Partly cloudy skies overnight tonight with a low eventually down to 64 degrees, winds remaining light and variable. Sunday, mostly sunny skies, a touch cooler following that last week weather maker, up to 84 degrees for a high. Staying clear late into the afternoon and mostly clear skies once again Sunday night, down to 64 for an overnight low. Monday, Labor Day, looking in plenty of sunshine and 84 for a high. I'm meteorologist Jason Laird.
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3: Partly cloudy skies overnight tonight with a low eventually down to 64 degrees, winds remaining light and variable. Sunday, mostly sunny skies, a touch cooler following that last week weather maker, up to 84 degrees for a high. Staying clear late into the afternoon and mostly clear skies once again Sunday night, down to 64 for an overnight low. Monday, Labor Day, looking in plenty of sunshine and 84 for a high. I'm meteorologist Jason Laird.
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